0: April 32, April 33, April 30, cardiac arrest. 5730, Corwin.
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0: 5730, Corwin Road. Female was found on the bathroom floor. Unknown how long she's been down. She's not breathing, but she is moving.
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5: 30, I'll be here.
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1: Captain 91 responding.
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0: I'm sorry, read last.
3: Go ahead with this.
0: They occurred at the Fieldstone Community Clubhouse Pool. There was damage done to it. They're there for a report.
3: Okay.
0: 2016.

0: Not Paul 35, just stack it on him. He's probably in the hospital.
1: Yeah, please. Units responding, Corwin Road. Squad's on scene.
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0: 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Hey, Paul, 33, stacking squad traffic for fall, 8464, USR 22.
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0: Caller's husband put her hands on the female, trying to leave, and he threatened to put her on the ground. And while she's leaving to get away from him, female's trying to disconnect with us. We're still getting further.
1: 32, we're clear.
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0: April 32 and 33. The male half is a Jet Stromat, 6-year-old white male, left seen wearing shorts. He's throwing all the female's things on the floor. He has access to a pickup truck and an Audi. There's no drugs involved. There is alcohol involved. No weapons. And now the female's not answering the call taker again.
1: 32 clear. Party separated.
0: We're unable to obtain that. She's not answering the call taker.

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0: actually, in 31 and 33 Disorderly, 7300 North State Route 48.
1: 231.
0: There's a male there threatening the caller, say, Jerry Ballard. Males are separated at this time. Neil Evans. Jerry arrived in a black Chevy truck. Jerry's a 50-year-old white male, white shirt. Lincoln 31 in the area. Lincoln 33 clear, 2031. All 32 and 33 parties are not separated. They're currently arguing. Paul 32, can I clear you from the Corwin Road detail? Here, quick.
1: 231, I'm on scene.
0: To Lincoln 31 on scene, 2032. Hey, 33 at hospital.
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0: 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Female half doesn't want to leave the house due to her not having her things.
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0: 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Both parties are outside now.
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1: 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Car. Squad 91, clear Miami Valley South, ER 2035.
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1: 41.
0: 45, 20, 39.

0: Call 34, pass traffic offense, eastbound 123 from 48.
1: Was that for 34?
0: Affirmative.
1: Go ahead.
0: Eastbound 123 from 48, leaving Lebanon. Time lapse 15 minutes. A vehicle almost hit the caller head-on. It's a white car with front-end damage. No further. Not sure where it is now. No report needed. Doesn't want to talk to anybody.
1: 34, please.
0: 2044.

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0: 87 right court. We're on scene and give us 45.
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1: 34.
0: Sagnia traffic offense, westbound 123 from 350, heading into Lebanon. OSP's also notifying Lebanon. First semi truck speeding, and they did a U-turn at 123 and 350, almost causing an accident.
1: 34, correct.
0: 2058.

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0: 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ETA is 12 minutes in a gray Mazda CX-9.
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0: 2126.

0: April 34, traffic stop.
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0: that's current on a gray 2022 Kia Atomara.
1: 34 clear. Thank you.
0: You're welcome.

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1: 9-5, clear. 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
0: 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April 39, hang up. 549 calling.
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0: stay for 3 months. 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
1: Here, clear. All 39, you clear, right?
0: Alright. Back, Babel.
1: 2133.
0: 49, clear on that, please.
1: 2133.

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1: 32 clear.
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0: 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There, 2055. 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
0: Car 50B caller is coming to the front to bring you to the correct campground.
1: You're clear.
0: 2202.
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0: April 39, April 33, a domestic, 6445, Pergola Court.
1: Entry. I don't know.
0: Caller's a juvenile, doesn't know where she is. The phase 2 uncertainty of 7.72 meters, her parents are fighting. But his dad pushed his mom down the stairs.
1: They're not anymore. 33, same traffic.
0: 39 and 33 ER, 2211.

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1: 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April 39, April 33, caller's hiding in their upstairs closet.
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0: State Ball 39, 8 Ball 33. The parents drive a green Toyota or a white or gray Kia. Not sure if they're going to be in the driveway, but that'll pinpoint the address a little bit.
1: Where they are.
0: Any area, 2214.
1: You said we got the address on phase 2?
0: Affirmative. It's phase 2 with an uncertainty of 7.72 meters. Looks like there might be like a cul-de-sac.
1: Okay, sir.
0: It is unknown on weapons. State Call 34, safety check.
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0: April 39. He says you're at the wrong house. He's opening the window to their bedroom.
1: 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I'm okay.
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0: A camper was involved in a fight. This is alert and responsive. Parties are separated. There are nurses on scene.
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0: 1261.
1: Clintmore's what's this still good?
0: Are they going to have one or two patients?
1: Just one patient, Rick.
0: Go ahead.
1: They are requesting no lights and sirens due to scaring the other kids.
0: Can you re-advise, please?
1: They're requesting no lights and sirens due to scaring the other kids.
0: Okay, you're clear.
1: 2235.

0: Clause 61 today applies where they were on the property.
1: Clause 61 advises that they would have people come and meet you.
0: Okay, you're clear. It says Clause 61, I'll see.
1: Awesome, 2238.

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1: 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Thomas Hopper's 2240 tag is turning to a 2019 Jeep station wagon out of Vanderbilt, Pennsylvania. It is active.
0: All right, Bert, again.
1: Go ahead.
0: Lincoln Boy Tom 8763 should be a black Nissan, right?

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1: Clint Warren's 561, go ahead.
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0: 231 to Item 12, a protection order violation, 712 Joshua Court, Apartment 1.
1: To Item 12, you're clear. John Daigle.
0: I revise that protection order for boyfriend's niece against a neighbor. Boyfriend is not allowed within 500 feet. Time lapse is 15 minutes ago. Boyfriend is at his residence now.
1: Second one, clear.

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0: There's a little bit of confusion going on. Sounds like it might be a protection order violation against the caller's boyfriend and her niece, but also a neighbor dispute.
1: Jump through and clear. I think she was on scene.
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1: GD 131 squad traffic for a 6th person at Spring Grove Commons.
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0: Tanisha, I'm responding out to 4162 Township Line for a follow-up.
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1: 10-11.
0: Now on a boom truck, flagged out a caller, said he was stuck boom arm. He didn't say he needed help, but the caller seems the police should go help him. Truck was on the southbound lane.
1: Hello,
0: 2320.
2: 2012 Jefferson.
0: 2012.
2: Just make it Bunnell Hill near Turning Leaf with Frank Robert Edward Edward Q. George Ocean.
0: Your time of stop is 2321. Tug is currently wants on a blue 24. 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
1: 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Douglas Cardinal wants on a red 21 miles to Seashore Mountain, Alex Swing Girl.

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0: 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Julie, 11, safety check.

0: Call 13, squad traffic for a fall, 1263 Settlemyer Road.
1: Call 13, clear.
0: 2340.

0: 311, traffic stop.
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0: 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Thank you, though.
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0: Can you show me an route to the Taco Bell in Lebanon? 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
1: Yeah, clear, okay, 1 out of 5.
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3: Mary 31, check okay. Push out 30. Yeah, clear for 30 at 03.

0: Paul 15, traffic defense, 2500 block, 63.
1: Congrats.
0: Eastbound 63, it's a silver Dodge Dakota, plates John, Frank, Tom, 791. You're crossing the lines and swerving.
1: You're clear, 0511.
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1: Lincoln 11, go ahead.
0: 2278 West Beacon. 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
0: 9 Paul 55 is an answering check from the Sharp Monroe over there. It seems the closest.
1: Okay.
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0: 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The number for her is going to be 513-594-9734.
1: Okay.
0: 018.

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1: Seven one southbound 34, Kentucky, Paul 5 Mary 491.

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1: Zebra 13, go ahead.
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1: Turn south 118, returns expired as a 4/27/26 to a black 2021 Audi station wagon out of Springboro.

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0: 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Go yourself.
1: April 39, go ahead.
0: 25 southbound 71, Pennsylvania.
2: Lincoln, Henry, Victor, 4101.

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0: Hey, Paul, 13 is stop.
1: Father Tango.
0: Seven one southbound to 34 with New York, Mary Boy, George, 6232.

0: Roger, traffic down.
1: Impossible, stand by. April 13, time is south 132, returns current on once to a black 2010 Toyota Corolla out of Rochester. April 12, go ahead.
0: I believe it's going to be north line as well. We're going to be 71 southbound at the 39. Victor Adam Paul, 3628, green minivan.

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0: The 122 in town with King Frank William 1660.
1: Ten South 141 returns current 01 to a gray 2012 Honda 2-door out in Middletown.

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0: Ankle 15. Some information, we're still not stopping. Speeds are at 30. Possible point 19.
1: You're 30, don't hear any pursuit?
0: Not this time, we're stopping at a 122 now.
1: You're 30, 43.
2: Level 50, not well.
1: You're 30, 143.
3: Hold on, anyone? Disabled.
1: April 29, go ahead.
3: I'm going to be playing the 28 southbound.

0: That was a great person to be hanging out with as well.
1: Yeah.
0: 09 Sam 794.
1: You're clear of the D,
0: advise Hotel
1: Kentucky.
0: Hey, ma'am. And right through the other car.
1: Good.
0: King Robert Zebra 3026.

0: on CM-144, that first plate returns current to a 2018 blue Malibu out of Louisville. Break for second. Second returns current 01 to a green 2011 Toyota Sedan out of Columbus. Break.
1: Good.
0: We had a call and we transferred it to OSP a little bit ago, so they're made aware of this. Do you want me to cancel them?
1: Sure.
0: 145. 8-15.
1: 45, careful.
0: Where do you guys end up stopping at?
1: Again.
0: With the vehicle, where did you guys end up stopping at?
1: We're just east of DC Highway and 1.2. We're stopped right in front of Mueller Hicks.
0: Very good. Thank you. 146.

0: Officer.
1: 55, go ahead.
2: Yeah, it's 20. Yeah, with one female on test.
1: You're clear, 150.

Engine 58, Battalion 51, acknowledge your run. Both responding by MDC at 150.

0: Yeah, I'm doing well, so.
1: 7:31.
0: When did you make an Eagle Ridge? George David Lincoln, 9906.
1: Yeah, for some stuff's 206. Tag current 11 Silver 04 Buick 4-door out of Dayton.

0: 455.
1: The I-75 southbound. Be at the 36 over 8. A black charter is going to be an obstructed flight.

0: Yes, sir. I'm seeing 214 with a black charger.
1: We'll be pulling over at 36 over 6.
0: Clear 36 over 6.
1: 455, placement of King Nora Union, 7305.
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1: Abram.
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0: I have a tap for you. It's a red truck pulling a car trail. We're going to be at the 40-mile marker of 71 cell phone.
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0: Hold on. Someone else will stop right for another. The Philippine rest area with Virginia. I think it's Sam William Victor 6950.
1: You said 8 Sam William Victor was the last?
0: No, Sam William Victor 6490. Or 6950.

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1: Gable 15, traffic stop.
0: Gable 15.
1: 75 North, this is north of 123. It's going to be a white Ford Focus, I believe. It has a TIN tag, but it's distracted.
0: Good.
1: We'll be asking on the 123 from 75.
0: Yeah, he has a northbound, correct?
1: Southbound.
0: Here, clear. Time stops 250.

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0: April 15, safety check. April 15.
1: Captain, you mean 20.
0: Checks 20, two city checks.

0: Westbound traffic stop, New York.
1: Call 12.
0: 71 southbound at the 39. Lincoln Zebra Mary, 3592. Black SUV.
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0: I have a bell signal to them around to the jail.
1: 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Hey, hole 39, safety check. 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
1: April 13.
0: 71 southbound to 33. Saha personalized. Charles Henry Hetford. Sam Sam 2.
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0: 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I get 123 to Sedemeyer. We're still rolling.
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1: A455.
2: Southbound. Yeah, the 29 with Ohio. King Ocean Sam 4061.
1: Timer's up. 338. Text her number one. Now blue. 2010 Ford Port Arthur. Middle South.
0: Perfect. Well, we stopped at 29.06.
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0: Do you guys take a call by chance for a hit skip?
1: Out of where, in what location?
0: I don't know yet. I was just flagged down. I think it's somewhere on Central, she said. A red car hit a pole somewhere.
1: Negative. It doesn't sound like we have anything like that.
0: Very clear.

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1: 2013.
0: I found it. You just created a traffic crash in front of Kroger.
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2: Paul 39 at parking compliance.
0: Yeah, Paul 39.
2: Yeah, that's Speedway. You just hang on a second.
0: April 39, you're asking
2: 400. Right through Minnesota. You broke it, sir.
0: April 55.
2: You show 1 mile signatures?
0: You're clear, 1 mile signature. Call
2: me in on Minnesota.
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0: We're going to be out at that ranch harder at 106 Amy Drive. Adam, Ida, Mary, Edward. 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
0: The next one available from the follow-on steeplechase. 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
1: 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Well, being checked, 60 Miller Court for a 25 to 30-year-old Vietnamese autistic male standing in the caller's driveway.
0: Okay.
1: 505.

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0: 633.

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0: Yes, just transporting Atrium.
1: 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Question 656.

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0: 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Franklin in third with John Boy Edwards 4974.

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That is going to want a 2021 Hyundai out of Cincinnati.

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1: 1921.
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1: Able 29.
0: The vehicle left at the intersection on the north side of Northport. Been there for about a week. It's a tan Chevy 4x4.
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1: 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So we get it.
0: 826.

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North Main in Senior Oil with John William Adams, 6135.

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0: Do you need to report reference of pass from 529? So is that a criminal damaging for Riverwalk Drive?
1: Okay.
0: 842.

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1: It's for Medic 15.
0: 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Thanks so much.
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0: 2021, traffic offense, 73 in Bottle Hill.
1: 2021.
0: Westbound on 73 is a silver Pacifica, King Edward Union, 7641, all over Redwood.
1: 21, clear.
0: 9 o'clock.

0: 2023.
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1: I don't think I'm going to be able to catch up. I'm still responding, but can you need a bus micro as well?
0: It's Cooper unit near 73, Richard Run.
2: 22 IE.
0: Provo Tracker Fence, Silver Pacifica, King Edward Union, 7641, all over the roadway, westbound 73.
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0: I'm down to vehicle 63 in American Way in the city of Monroe. Keenan Edward Mary, 9159, disabled in the roadway.
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0: Good.
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0: Civics were supposed to move out on the 22nd, and apparently moved back and broke back in.

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1: 927. 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
0: Alarm company, unable to make contact, 99-year-old female. 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
0: Caller's son has been violent with her. The caller's at the neighbor's now at 575 Reed Road. The son's still at 525 Reed.
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0: 21-2-0-23, subject Jacob Lambert, 20-year-old male, no weapons, alcohol, or drugs. We do have call history at that address for mental disorders and domestics.
1: Well, I'm clear on it.
2: 23 clear.
1: 2024, you can have any of that for the 10-5.
0: 2024, you're clear at 11-11. The male did spit in her face and was flinging at her.
1: If he leaves, does he have a vehicle description?

0: 2 Adam 21, a traffic crash, 8281, Dayton, Oxford.
1: Generals.
0: A white Honda versus a Hyundai Sedan gray, not blocking traffic. Did you have their hazard lights on?
1: General, first.
0: Clear 1113.

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He has to go to work at noon. There's also a white Honda Accord in the garage. He does not have keys to.

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1: 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Two Zebras 22, clear on disregard.
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0: 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Mutually suspicious circumstances, 221 Maxwell Street. 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
0: 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You can cancel any responding units that aren't already on scene.
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0: 8, 12, 24. 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
0: 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APOL 25, it's showing across the street from that address. The line's now silent. 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

0: pedigree 15. 6-month-old with vomiting and diarrhea in and out of consciousness. The caller is advising that the infant keeps going limp.
1: That's clear. Can you re-advise on the last part?
0: Caller is advising that the infant keeps going limp.
1: That's clear.
0: 12:33.

0: 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Looks like Meg 315 is responding for that running deer trail call. 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

0: Units responding to the traffic collision on Reading and Walter E. Chesney Way. We have relocated.
1: Go ahead, 951.
0: 951, they have relocated in front of the public library.
1: The 951 is clear. Thank you.
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0: North 42, Cedar Hill. What is Victor 4-4? Correction, Victor 5-4-3-7-2-9.

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0: 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I'll be inside checking. I'm still getting one yet.
1: 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Inside checking. Still single unit 1303.

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0: The car is advising there's a white GMC SUV that's in the grass on Deer Pass for the past couple of days. Not able to get a registration.
1: 21, please.
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0: April 29th. Disregard on that phone number. Thank you, Regina. I'll send it over to April 20th.
1: April 29th, clear and brief.
0: Go ahead.
1: You show me on the citizens assist at the South Lebanon Post.
0: Fair enough. 1321. Clear and brief. 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

0: Paintball 22 for a non-injury traffic crash, the 4800, State Route 350. It's a non-injury traffic crash, showing the area of Nixon Canton, 350. They're stating no injuries. There is a male focused outside of the vehicle, one car on its side.
1: Okay.
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0: 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Safety check.
1: Ball 20, give me 45.
0: 14, 16. Easy for 23, a squad traffic for a fall. 73, heavy drive.
2: 23, clear.
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2: 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Can you notify Monroe? Won't be able to catch up.
1: We're transferring now.

0: A Paul 24, A Paul 22, traffic crash and an injury, Myrtle Girl 42.
1: A Paul 24.
0: Paul is involved, unknown if the other party is injured. Truck versus a car, southbound lanes are blocked.
1: A Paul 24, clear.
0: 14-30.
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0: There's no mention of entrapment. Both parties claim to be okay, but there is airbag deployment.
1: You're clear on all. Squad 91 is going to be unavailable. You get dispatched. Next patrol embedded.
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0: On scene, two vehicles, moderate damage. Yeah, checking on injuries. We will have the intersection at old 122 and 42 shut down.
1: Engine 91 on scene, two vehicles, moderate damage, out checking on injuries. Old 122 and 42 shut down. 1441.
2: All set, 42 commands.
1: West command, 1441.

stormwater funding ordinance, special attention to District 2. Zero 122 in the area of State Route 42 will be closed due to this traffic collision for the fire department. Caleb Moore, County Comm Center 1443.

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0: 1446.
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0: 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They're threatening his life. When it advised his son had a gaming issue, they're asking for a lot of money.
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0: 36 West Central, female fell in the parking lot with a shoulder injury, also possibly a head injury.
1: Here.
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2: Can we put that criminal damaging on my end, please?
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0: You can put that 91 at Miami Valley Gaming on me. I'll get up there to Washington to take care of it.
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2: Okay, it's okay. Squad 91 is transporting momentarily.
1: Check okay. Squad's transporting momentarily. 1546.

0: Paul 51, 8 Paul 35, a domestic, 8070 Franklin Trent.
1: Paul 35.
0: Paul 35, 9 Paul 51, 8070 Franklin Trenton. Caller's ex brought the house key back and assaulted the caller in her sleep. He's now leaving in a red Honda with Texas tags. Westbound on Franklin Trenton. He lives at Catalina Trailer Park in Madison, refusing medical.
1: Clear.
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0: Not Paul, 31. Nothing to the left. Union Central, 35.
1: You're clear. Single unit, 6 unit 2. Paul 35, you clear to right.
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1: 32, I'm going to take 45 breaks.
0: 45 gun.
1: You just put me in the area of Harveysburg Road. 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
0: 48, 71. On record registration. It's going to be a gray Honda, I'd say.
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1: Zebra 33.
2: 34.
0: 1201 Lakemont. Attempt to locate a stolen rental car from Enterprise. A 2024 Nissan Altima gray in color with a Georgia registration. Charles Lincoln X-ray 3116. Rented by Jose Santos. This is the address he provided. Will be entered as stolen shortly. Both clear, 1638. 8 Paul 35, a safety check.
2: 45, you can handle
3: it. You can do it disabled. We'll be pushing out of the way.
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1: Good.
0: Can you stack this phone call and create me a follow-up break?
1: Good.
0: It'll be in reference to the same Camp Joy call as this phone call.
1: You're clear. Are you on scene or responding?
0: You can show me on scene.
1: 1640. 9 Paul 51 a safety check.
2: 45.
1: 45, 1640. Driving 21 to hang up, Dayton, Oxford, and Willard.
2: Jack, on clear.
1: It's actually showing at 281 Dayton, Oxford. I'll change the address.
2: Jack, on clear.

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1: 2 Imperial.
2: 76.
0: There's 73 in Clarksville. 76. King Paul Charles, 3981.
2: Can you dispatch the Rider 76 and EMS 76 car location for what's assist?
1: You're clear. 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Tax expired on a black 2015 Chevy out of Dayton.

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2: 439 Wild Road. Lot 178. Posted.
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2: 178.
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0: I was advising driver's unconscious in a blue Chrysler 200 in the middle of the roadway in front of KFC.
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0: 2034 emergency, 1701. 9459 safety check. 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
2: 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How about with the subject spread? 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
1: 32.
2: 34.
0: 34. The caller's ex-husband will not let the son out of the house. There's visitation issues and history of domestic with the ex-husband. The ex-husband also has a history of mental illness. It's a 41-year-old male. Verbal only today.
2: 34 clear.
1: 32.
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0: 1708.
1: C-0-31, you can
0: send that to me. C-0-31, you're clear. C-0-32, you clear direct.
1: 32, sir.
0: 1708. 9-51, stacking squad traffic for breathing problems, 6668 Manchester.
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1: Is the complainant leaving with the son?
2: 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Medical staff is with him, mid 40 year old male. 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
3: Oh,
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0: 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April 32, past harassment. 8297, Lytle Ferry.
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0: 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I'll be turning my radio off for a test.
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0: Bus units responding. 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
1: Battalion 31. Knockoff 59 responding emergency. Caller is now reporting that the female is now awake.
0: Call 34, you show me your profession.
2: Battalion 31. Battalion 31.
1: Of a Silverado or a Pontiac forward into the residence. A female driver was unconscious, now conscious.
0: Paul 30, clear me off the phone call. I'm sending the crash. I'm in the armor.
1: 1756. Hey, Paul 30, available from the phone call. Responding to the crash emergency. 1756.

0: Miss Diane, 31.
1: Susie, bus 31 second, hang up at Milo.
2: Diane, 31.
0: And for the information, airbags did not deploy. I advise that there's a obvious bump on the head, plenty of chest
2: Susie,
0: pain.
2: Susie, 33, incidentally.
0: Two stomach injuries.
1: Susie, bus 33, real quick.
2: 31, quick.
0: And now receiving an additional caller, the driver of the truck is now unconscious.
1: Units responding South Williamsville 350. Cars reporting that there was no airbag deployment on the vehicle into the house.
0: Good.
1: And also reporting that the driver of the truck is unconscious.
0: When reading through the call, there's two deaths involved. And a female that was unconscious, now conscious. Got a report now of another subject in the truck that is unconscious.
3: A-Fall 37 on North.
2: Start.
3: Shelby is on the ER to crash on 350, please.
1: Okay. A-Fall 37 emergency, 1758.

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1: Air 4 is unconscious. Good, send it close.

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0: 096, Zebra Adam Tom.
2: All right, good one. We got confirmed entrapment.
3: I confirmed entrapment at 1805 with Adam 31, 231.
1: 9-ball 59, your first tag is Kurt Noah on a black 2024 Honda out of Clarksville. Second tag is also Kurt Noah on a black 204 Chevy truck out of Oregon.
2: Let's pass the door open. We're going to be able to pull out that way, so we have negative entrapment.
3: Okay, now negative entrapment, 1805.

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1: April 33, that's clear. Any units responding ER to the traffic crash on Waynesville Road can reduce.
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0: Can you keep me on this crash but create a traffic stop warning? 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
0: I'm Gail on Waynesville at 350 with King Charles John, 5583.
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1: That's great.

0: 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We may come back.
1: 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To Adam 32, a safety check.
0: Adam 32, 45.
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1: I assume this is at the jail.
0: Affirmative.
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1: Everyone.
0: Yeah, all right. So you can release the facts. We operate on off.
1: Hey, King 38.

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1: To Adam 31, clear.
0: Hey,
1: you clear off a traffic stop with a citation issue.
0: That's clear, 1840.

0: 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Thanks, everyone.
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0: I'll be able to contact AES. We need him to kill the power to the building.
1: Clear?
0: Yeah, dude.
1: Clear on take.

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0: Corey Nixon and 48 with Ohio Personalized. Edward Boy David. Edward Boy Young.
1: Your time of stop is 1856. The tag is current and one on a white 05 Toyota at a mile.

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0: The callers are separated at this time. The caller is requesting an officer to his residence. Reference a ex-girlfriend, Shannon Moore, 48-year-old female, stated that she is being violent and yelling and screaming at her father to come pick her up. She's currently outside. No drugs or alcohol.
1: Clear. I'm coming from Pleasant Place.
0: That's clear. 2D1 is a second.
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2: 9202.
1: Did you grab one scene out there?
0: 9451.
3: 9451.
4: Send me the domestic in Harveysburg. I'm in Springboro. I'm quite close to Pleasant Point.
1: Okay.
3: 9451.
0: That's a negative as well.
1: Okay. Out of the road on scene, you're available at 1903.

0: 931, that's correction. I just talked to the building department.
1: Go to civil, please.
2: Okay, 1903.
3: Yes, sir.

0: 2 Baker 41 and hang up. 108, Patterson.
1: Can you make 34 primary on that crash and go ahead and show me available from it?
0: 1904.
2: Baker 41, clear any updates you have. Squad responding.
0: That's clear, we just attached him.
2: Clear, thank you.
0: You're welcome, 1905.

0: 9-volt, 51, 8-volt, 35-volt, high-sounding for a suspicious person, 3710, Robinsonville. Caller writes that there's a white male on a Segway wearing all black in mid-20s, stared at the caller as the caller was leaving the house. The time lapse of 2 minutes, last seen going towards Barbara down another driveway.
1: 9-volt, 51.
0: 1908.

0: Nacol 33, checking in on injury traffic crash at this flying J. I believe he was in an accident at this flying J. Did not know if the car did it before. Or if the damage occurred during the accident. Did he make any contact with the other driver?
1: State Route 350 and 123. There's a disabled semi.
2: 33, clear. Let him know it might be an extended ETA.
0: That's clear, 1910.

0: 2, Adam 32, a well-being check. 712 Joshua, apartment H.
1: Yeah, 32.
0: Reference neighbor in apartment H on the bottom floor. The caller is concerned with how the neighbor was treating their dog.
1: You're clear.
0: 1920.

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0: 1949.